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Sandam. Welcome. 88.4. As Wichita falls, so falls Wichita falls. 4. As Wichita falls, so falls Wichita falls.

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0: Love.
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3: 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Okay.
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2: 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Okay.
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5: Okay, so what am I doing?

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0: 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Think twice.
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0: 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Think twice.
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You know what I mean? 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

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Seeing it's a combination of spiritual and temporal.

folly. He pushed me under. I think I had some kind of seizure. I think I was drowning. And everybody just looked at me.